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3: Hello once again, my lovely country friends. How you doing? This is indeed Dave Watkins speaking to you from here in the heart of the Southwest, in the cozy little studio of the Country Mile, about to bring you another 1 hour special show featuring proper good country music. As always, this is the Country Mile episode 419. All kinds of goodies this week, including this lot in full.
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those songs in full, and as you can hear just on that little selection, we've got a right variety to enjoy together on this week's show. Got all the usual features as well, a brand new album of the month for the month of May. Can't believe it's May 2026 already, oh my goodness. I've got a big country question, and we visit the world of bluegrass in the Two Grass section of the show. We open this week's edition of the Country Mile with another brand new song from Mr. Joe Nichols. It's called High Notes, and it is as good as ever. I still think we need a whole album from Joe, and I know he's a big fan of the Country Mile, listens every week. So Joe, come on, pull your finger out and get the whole album. Joe Nichols, High Notes, started this week's Country Mile.

0: Hey y'all, this is Paige King Johnson, and if you love honky tonk country, then you've come to the right place. 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
1: We've got a brand new album of the month for May coming up next, a track from it and the title track, and I'll tell you all about that in a second. But first of all, the brilliant Charlie Marie has released her second pre-release track from the upcoming album Signs, which is available on June the 5th. It's called Canker Magus Highway. And if you didn't know, this is a place in New England. Looks beautiful as well. The album is fantastic. I've done a review for the current edition of Country Music People magazine, so check out the May edition of that magazine if you want to see what I think of this album. It is pretty good, let me just tell you that. CharlieMarieMusic.com is her website. Followed that up, off to Virginia. What a good-looking man is Spencer Hatcher, by the way. Even I can say that. What a good-looking chap. And he produces single after single of outstanding brilliance. And this latest one is no exception. It's called Any Other Girl. That has just come out this week. You can hear it right now. Everything he does is country gold. SpencerHatcherMusic.com is his website. As I mentioned, a brand new album of the month is up next. And next on the Country Mile, another selection from my album of the month.

You're listening to a radio show. It's called The Country Mile. It's episode 419. My name is Dave. I am your host for an hour every week, trying to play you as much good country music as I can possibly find. Hello to you from here in Devon, in the southwest of England, wherever you are today, though. Hopefully you're having a good day and you're enjoying the tune so far. Not too long to wait until we get to the big country question, by the way, and I think it's one of the easiest I've done in a long time. No pressure on you to get it right then, is there? So, the brand new album of the month for May is one of my favourites. His name is Ben Jarrell. Played a track from it a couple of weeks ago called Dreamers. And the whole album is out now. It's called Tennessee Turnaround. And that was the title track. So, Ben is from Dothan, Alabama. It's classic country with a bit of a 70s feel and a big booming proper country voice. BenJarrell.com is his website. You will hear a track from this album every week across this month. So much to enjoy, but get it heard as soon as you can. Then we went to Texarkana, Texas for the latest single from Lane Bricker. Played him on the show before. And this one's just come out this week. It's called Do You Ever Think About Texas? Well, as you know, we do quite a bit on the Country Mile because there's so many great Texas country artists. And there's going to be more in this week's show, so stick around. LaneBricker.com is his website. So before we get to the big country question, going to tone it back just for a little bit, and we're going to stay in Texas from Texas Hill Country and true working cowgirls as well, Cammy and Stormy. The Cunningham sisters have just released their debut single, and I'm about to play it for you now. Their debut, of course, on the Country Mile with God's House. See what you think of this. I think this is very classy indeed.

0: brand new debut song from the Cunningham Sisters. So two young ladies called Cammy and Stormy from the Texas Hill Country, and that is God's House. Thank you to Dylan Promotions for sending me that track this week. I think that's very classy indeed. The Cunningham Sisters Music.com is their website. Go and check it out, and they're also, of course, on Facebook with a few nice live videos too. One to keep an eye on as the year progresses. But now it's time for the big country question.
1: And now, on the Country Mile, it's time for the big country question.
0: So every week here on the Country Mile, I ask you one question and one question only about the world of country music. Could be something old, could be something new, or something in the middle. I give you a choice of three possible answers, so everybody's got a chance to get it right. And if you do, three big Country Mile points for you to put in your back pocket. Save them for a rainy day. You never know, one day they might come in useful. So are you ready? And as I said, one of my easiest questions ever, I believe. Let's see if I'm right on that. This week in 1987 in country music history, who was the number one on the country album charts with Always and Forever? Was that A, Clint Black? Was it B, Randy Travis? Or C, Dan Seals? So who was number one on the album charts with Always and Forever? A, Clint Black. B, Randy Travis. Or C, Dan Seals? Surely you know that. I'm being very good to you this week, aren't I? But just in case, I'll tell you what the answer is after we've visited the world of bluegrass on this week's Two Grass section.
2: Hi, this is Christy Cox. Now it's time to play two new songs from the world of bluegrass on the section we call Two Grass. Right now, only on the Country Mile.

0: this week's Two Grass section, two brand new things from the world of bluegrass. That one there, short and sweet, 2:39. It's from Geary and John. It's called I'm Just Too Lazy. Don't look at me. Don't look at me. So that's Geary Allen and John Gooding. They recorded that live in one take, and they used 1951 Martin guitars for authenticity. That was really good, nice and simple. It's from an upcoming album called Countryfied Steak. Geary and John, you can find them on Facebook. Before that, from Small Town, Georgia, the latest song from Rebecca Spear. It's called Why Worry, just my kind of thing. I really like that. That is available right now. She does a lot of work with Sister Sadie, by the way. And in the middle, you heard a bit of a voice from Tina Adair, who was once in Sister Sadie. See, I didn't just throw it together this week like normal. 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I'll give you a quick spell check. 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More bluegrass next time out on the Country Mile. But for now, it's time for the Big Country Answer.
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0: So up next on the Country Mile, when we get back to the brand new country releases, I've got a brand new song, but with a very familiar feeling. And you'll know why when you hear it. But let me tell you what the answer to this week's quiz was. So it's quite simple. In 1987, this week, who was number one on the country album charts with Always and Forever? You must have got this right. Was it A, Clint Black? Was it B, Randy Travis? Or C, Dan Seals? All had a fantastic 1987, by the way. But of course, the answer was B, Randy Travis. His second album, Always and Forever. Surely you got your three big Country Mile points. If not, never mind. There's always next week.
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Up next, something brand new from Cody Johnson, but let me tell you what you just heard there in order of appearance. First of all, Josiah Siska. I told you it'd be something familiar, but also brand new with his new song, I Saw the Neon Light. That's out now. You can find him on Facebook, Instagram and TikTok. In the middle, the Malpass Brothers in a live track, Satisfied, from an upcoming album called Satisfied, country gospel classic songs they grew up with. That's going to be out in June on CD and DVD, filmed live in Hendersonville, Tennessee. And then something far more gentle. It's a brand new song from Skip Ewing. It's called Me and God and a Fishing Pole. That's available right now. But up next, as promised, brand new from Cody Johnson here on the Country Mile.

I have to tell you what you just heard there rather quickly so I can fit one more song in. First of all, as mentioned, Hello Lonesome, brand new from Cody Johnson. His album 26th of June called Banks of the Trinity is going to be a brilliant one. In the middle with Rachel Loren alongside Josh Abbott with the rather nice Who's Gonna Love You Like Me. And the one you just heard there from the brand new album from Casey Musgraves, Middle of Nowhere, which is out now, Uncertain Texas, with a bit of Willie Nelson on the background vocals. And a quick drop for one slightly naughty word. Please go and find the live video for that, done in a bit of a line dance thing involving loads of people. It's such good fun. Go and have a watch if you can. So I'm going to leave you with a brand new song from John Pardy. It's just come out the radio this week. It's called How Did You Know? As always, thank you so much for listening to and supporting the Country Mile. Your support is always very much appreciated, and keep doing it and spreading the word. Until next time we meet then, please take care and please keep listening to proper country music.

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0: Hi, folks. This is Big Bob, and welcome to the Memory Lane Show. Today, I'll take you back to those treasured moments in time when life was much simpler. So sit back, relax, reminisce, and enjoy as I play the tunes that will never die. Let's get started.
1: Oh, I love when that man says, let's get started, because I know some good old rock and roll music is coming your way. Hey, but first, I'd like to wish all the mothers out there, all the going-to-be mothers, and all the wanna-be mothers a very happy Mother's Day for Mother's Day weekend. And that's what today's show is all about. That's right. It's what better way to honor the moms than to salute the mothers of rock and roll. Now, we're going to travel back in time and relive the songs that these very talented mothers provided us over the years. You're going to love this show. We'll also have Memory Lane's Honest Date in Rock and Roll History, featuring such artists as Chuck Berry, one of my favorites. That's right. How about Steve Miller? That's right. We got another one coming right up right after that. But wait, there's more. I'll have requests and dedications. For this week's Rate the Record, I found a tune by one of my favorite artists. Now, continue to listen to the show to find out who that might be. In addition, I'll have one-hit wonders, comparison covers, double-deckers. Oh, boy, my vault song, instrumental hit of the week. And you folks will learn what the number one song was on this very date back in 1961. Now, if that isn't enough, dig this. If you want to chat with other folks listening to the same show, may consider joining us in a chat room. Very, very easy to get here. 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Just give yourself a nickname and come on in. I guarantee you, you'll be welcomed with open arms by Donna, Aaron, Tony D, Lucky, and myself. And I'm sure there's going to be a few more people joining us in a bit. Please allow me to take a moment, though, to shout a big thank you to Zeno Radio for making it possible to listen to the Live Memory Lane show using your mobile device. 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At 605-472-9037. Now you're going to hear the phone ring, and poof, like magic, you're listening to the live show. The big benefit is you can take me with you. That's right. If you're going to the bank or going to the market or going to the bakery, you don't want to miss a beat. You take me with you, and you listen to the entire show while you're doing your chores or whatever you need to do. Warning. Warning, warning, make sure your data carrier doesn't surprise you with any extra charges. These people are getting nuts. They'll squeeze a dime out of you if they can. Used to be a nickel or a penny, but now it's all the way up to a dime. Just watch yourself. One of my personal goals is to broadcast the Memory Lane show so everyone can enjoy those tunes that will never die. However, to do that, we have to find that certain station using our special rock and roll radio so we can listen to those oldies but goodies. Now, let me see if I can find a station here. I'm checking. Okay.

0: Okay, folks, let's get started with my theme today as I salute the mothers of rock and roll for Mother's Day. She was born in my hometown, Detroit, Michigan, and is the mother of Laura and Richard. Back in 1977, she played Leather Tuscadero, the sister of Pinky, on TV's Happy Days. In January of 1979, Susie Quattro teamed up with Chris Norman and debuted a track that reached number 4 on the charts before becoming a gold record.
1: I love it.

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1: And I have to set out a big-time welcome to Belle joining us this morning in the chat room. Thank you very much, Belle. Hugs, hugs, hugs to you. We really missed you a lot. Anyway, with all that said, a Houston, Texas native known as Ernestine Anderson had this oldie but goodie make its debut on the Hot 100 back in 1961, where it would top out at the number 8 position. Folks, here's this week's one-hit wonder.

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1: 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Way back in 1959 on this date in rock and roll history, 16-year-old Wayne Newton made his Las Vegas debut at the Fremont Hotel. Now, Newton was performing as part of a duo with his older brother, Jerry, and their successful engagement helped launch his long-running career in Sin City, where he would eventually become known as Mr. Las Vegas, earning over $20 million a year.

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1: Okay, I'm saluting mothers of rock and roll for Mother's Day on today's show. She was born in Brooklyn, New York, and two of four of her children, Sherry and Louise, followed their mom with singing careers of their own. In May of 1971, Carole King debuted a track that not only would be a number one gold record, it would also be the 1971 Grammy winner of the song of the year. I mastered that one. Carole King.

0: Hi, this is Mel Williams of xlrradio.co.uk. 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
1: Well, Big Bob better get to the request because he's going to get behind. We'll play him. We'll get him out sooner or later, a little at a time. Okay, this first request comes in from our good friend and longtime listener to the Memory Lane Show, Chris in Brewer, Maine. He'd like to hear this 1968 number 12 hit by Janis Joplin. Chris, I know you have ears on, brother. You asked for it and you got it.

0: Big Bob's Memory Lane Show on Big Bob's Memory Lane Show. He's the best surfer dude I know. I never thought that it
1: would end. There you go. You heard it. I didn't persuade her. Beach Baby knows who the big surfer dude is. Anyway, this request comes in from Jimmy P. from Miami, Florida. Thanks, Jimmy. He would like to hear this 1978 tune by the Bionic Boogie Group, which was part of their Hot Butterfly album. Jimmy, you asked for it. Here it is.

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1: Now, when you're hearing the DJ Troublemaker's promo, you know it is Julie's prayer segment time. Now, folks, listen to this carefully. Don't, for 1 minute, ever think that prayers don't work. I'm happy to report that our own chat room VIP, Belle, is feeling a little bit better. She's joining us this morning. Thank you very much. So with that said,

Please consider saying a few prayers for her as she recuperates. That goes out to Belle. Okay, we got a request sent in by Donna from Crockett, Texas. She'd like to hear this 1965 number one gold record by Herman's Hermits. Okay, Donna, you got it. Here it comes.

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1: Surf's up, everyone, he says. That Vern, he just teases us. He teases me, that's for sure. Anyway, I got a little note I'd like to share with everybody from Chris in Brewer, Maine. He is loving today's theme of the Mothers of Rock and Roll for Mother's Day, and he's calling them a gem alert. A gem alert. So cool, man. That is really cool. Anyway, let's show a little love to the mothers out there as we salute Mother's Day Rock and Roll. Now, mother of two girls, Angela and Amanda, Nancy Sinatra had this 1966 number 5 gold record become a mega hit.

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1: On this date in rock and roll history, and with this current U.S. hit, and with his current U.S. hit, still on the charts back home, Chuck Berry makes his U.K. stage debut at the Astoria Theater in Finsbury Park. His 21-city tour would feature a variety of opening acts, including Carl Perkins and the Animals. Here's one of his big hits.

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1: How about a tune from Killer?

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2: The date is May 9th, the year 1961, exactly 65 years ago today. Coopersville, Michigan native had this tune make his debut on the Hot 100 and later be a chart topper on its way to a gold record. Folks, here's Dal Shannon on Memory Lane.

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1: I'd like to take a moment and dedicate a song to our good friend Belle. This is from 1969. It was a chart topper that went on to be a gold record. Belle, this is for you.

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1: I hope you're enjoying today's playlist as we continue to salute the mothers of rock and roll on Mother's Day on today's show. And like Chris from Brewer, Maine says, hey, gem alert. I love it. Okay, I turned to Gray Slick for my next track. Now, Slick's career started in 1965 with the Great Society and went to Jefferson Airplane, then, of course, Jefferson Starship. In 1971, she gave birth to her daughter, China Katner. Back in 1967, Slick had the group this track enter the Hot 100 and later peak at number 5. They don't get any better than this, folks.

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4: Hey, don't touch them players, Donna, because I still have more of the show coming at you. Our theme today, Mothers of Rock and Roll. I'm going to salute them for Mother's Day weekend. How great is that? We'll have more of Memory Lane's honest date in rock and roll history. This hour, we'll have comparison covers coming up. Double Decker, our vault song, which is it was suggested by someone. I'm going to tell you about her a little bit later on in the show. Of course, we have the instrumental hit of the week, Rate the Record. And I told you it was one of my favorite artists, and I'm going to tell you who the artist is, so you can kind of pluck around the internet, Google if you might say, and see if you can come up with the song. The artist is Roy Orbison. Folks, his music don't get any better than that, that's for sure. And then we'll have the Seeger Fix that'll morph right into the internationally famous Rock Out. So you want to make sure that you stick around for the whole show. But I got an idea. I just come up with this idea. While you're listening to these hits that'll never die, you can always surf on over to the main website, memorylaneshow.com. That's memorylaneshow.com. And there you will find the affiliates of Memory Lane. 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These folks, they got some awesome entertainment waiting for you. And then besides that, they're hardworking and they're sincere about their job. So send them a little contact email and tell them to keep up the great job and give them an attaboy and attagirl. Oh, yeah. Speaking of attaboy and attagirl, I'm going to shout one out to Zeno Radio. Those folks make it possible for you to listen to the Live Memory Lane show using your mobile device by dialing 605-472-9037. That's 605-472-9037. This way here, you can go ahead and go to the market or go to the bank, or if you're just going for a ride, tune into the Memory Lane show and you won't miss a beat. And now for the comparison cover segment part of the show, as suggested by my good friend Dave in Southern California. Hey Audrey, can you help us out?
5: I will now prepare systems for comparison. Double Decker covers. The same song will be sung by different artists. Take it away, Bob.

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1: We play those hits that will never ever die. Now this week's comparison covers songs of good rockin' tonight were suggested by Rosemary. Thank you big time, Rosemary. Now these songs were very, very different from one another. The first version and the original was from way back 1947 and sung by Mr. Roy Brown. The second version was by a group from California known as Montrose. In 1973, they created this hard rock version, which you'll find on their album called, what else? Montrose, but you won't find it on the Hot 100. Too bad. Okay, my next mother of rock and roll is I salute some fantastic female artists for Mother's Day. Probably had the best set of legs in the entertainment business. She has two sons, Raymond and Ronald, and also raised two of her husband's sons, Ike Jr. and Michael. But still had time for a career in music. In May of 1984, Tina Turner debuted this track that reached number one before becoming a gold record.

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Back in 1967 on this date in rock and roll history, Jerry and the Pacemakers announced that they were splitting up, recognizing that they could no longer keep pace with the rapidly changing UK rock scene. 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
1: Dionne Warwick hits today's playlist as I salute some fantastic female artists for Mother's Day. She had a voice of an angel, and I bet her son, David and Damon, didn't mind hearing their mother sing them bedtime songs. Especially this 1963 number 8, Gem Alert.

0: 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Big Bob. Big Bob.
1: Big Bob. Big Bob. Big Bob. I like that. Anyway, this next song was requested by Donna down in Crockett, Texas. Thank you, Donna.
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2: Tequila. 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On this date in rock and roll history, back in 1976, this Steve Miller Band's track is released and later would peak at number 11 on the Hot 100.

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1: And the number two hit turned out to be a gold record for the Spinners from Detroit, Michigan. I don't have to say it, my hometown. 19-

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1: Life could be a dream. 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
2: All right, hold it, you guys. This is a rhythm and blues number. You gotta be careful or somebody liable to understand what you're singing about. You want that to happen?
3: No.
2: Well, then you gotta talk unintelligible like me, right, Stella?
4: You said it!
2: Okay, now you guys want to sell a few records?
3: Yeah.
2: Well, then stick some old rags in your mouth and take it again from the top, okay?
3: Okay.
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0: 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We sing a shaboom, right?
1: Right.
0: Then how come I can understand you?
1: Well, I...
0: What's the matter, man? 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
1: Sure, but...
0: If it happens again, I send you back to Hugo with the halter. Okay, you guys. Big finish now, huh? On your mark, get set, mumble!

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1: Yeah, if you're good to have a good laugh with Stan Freberg, it's always a good one. I'm paying a special tribute to the mothers of rock and roll for Mother's Day this weekend. Mother's Day this weekend. Snoopy looked at me like I said something wrong, and I think to myself, maybe I said something wrong. I don't know. No, it's this weekend. Okay, she was born Virginia Patterson Hensley back in 1932, but we knew her as Patsy Cline. Part of her early 1960s Nashville sound, Cline successfully crossed over to pop music. How about that? Mother of Julie and Randy, she made time for her career also. In October of 1961, Cline debuted a track written by Willie Nelson. The song reached number 9 on the top pop charts.

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0: 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A cappella.
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2: 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Or if you have a Twitter account, you can tweet me at memory_lane. And after the top of the hour, I'll give you the results to determine if this song should have been a hit or not. Now here's a tune by one of my favorite artists that obviously didn't do so well on the charts. Roy Orbison is best known for songs like Only the Lonely, Blue Angel, and his number one hits Running Scared and Oh Pretty Woman. But you know Memory Lane would find a song that did not chart for Mr. Orbison. In 1969, he released a track that performed poorly on the charts. In fact, was unable to enter the top 100 when it stalled at number 133. Does this sound unbelievable? Well, perhaps the song did not have what it took to be a hit. Folks, it's time for you to decide. You have the opportunity to voice your opinion by voting if this song should have been a charted hit. Here's Penny Arcade by Mr. Roy Orbison.

0: 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This is Eddie Carson from Odyssey Radio, the variety and indie station that plays anything and everything. And we wouldn't be anything if we didn't play Big Bob's Memory Lane Show.
1: Okay, the tune you just heard was by none other than Roy Orbison, Penny Arcade. It's this week's Rate the Record. Get your votes in. We'll leave the polls open till about 5 minutes and 22 seconds after the top of the hour. Mark it down, 5 minutes, 22 seconds. Well, it's 20 seconds now at the top of the hour. And then at that time, we will share the results that Big Bertha spits out with the entire universe. Okay, this is a number 12 hit by the Buckinghams. 19.

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1: Hey, we play those hits that will never, ever die. That's for sure. I hope everyone is enjoying my playlist as I continue to salute the mothers of rock and roll for Mother's Day on today's show. For our next tune, we turn to, well, at this time, it was 72-year-old Cher. I don't think she's 72. But you know something? Who am I to say? She's still a good-looking woman. I just can't believe she's 72. She's probably like a little 48 or something. Wow, anyways, let's get back on the subject. Sonny and Cher's only child together, Chastity Bono, was born in 1969. In August of 73, Cher debuted a track of

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3: Don't touch them players. Don't even think about it, Donna. I'm watching you because we still have more of this show coming at you. By our theme today, we're saluting the mothers of rock and roll for Mother's Day weekend. We have still more of Memory Lanes on this date in rock and roll history. This hour coming up, of course, we'll have the Rate the Record results, a double decker. Let's see what else. Oh, looks like we're going to be cutting it pretty short. Anyway, instrumental hit of the week is coming up, and then we'll have the Seeger Fix tune that'll morph right into the internationally famous Rock Out. So you want to make sure you stick around to the bitter end. The bitter end. Hey, but I got an idea. You know, you don't have to just sit there while you're listening to these tunes that'll never die. You can surf on over to the main website, memorylaneshow.com. That's where all the action starts, really. And you will immediately find the affiliates of Memory Lane. They're all sporting their logo there. The idea is you pick on about 35 of them, if you can. Visit their website and to take a look at their schedule. I'm going to tell you something. I say it every single week, at least a couple times. These folks are sincere and they're dedicated, and they have some awesome, awesome entertainment to offer to you just with a click of your mouse. So, and then you can send them a little contact email and tell them to keep up the great job. I'm sure they'd appreciate it very much. You don't have to say Big Bob said it or nothing like that. I was listening to memory. Don't say anything. Just keep up the great job. And like I said, they'll appreciate it. You know, I appreciate the opportunity, because they're affiliates, to give them an attaboy and attagirl every chance I get. So can you, if you want. But you should. They would love it. Anyway, I also want to shout an attaboy and attagirl to the folks over at Zeno Radio. They make it possible for you to tune into the live Memory Lane show using your mobile device. I mean, how cool is that, right? You got your mobile device, you can listen to the show and do the dishes or do some gardening or water, whatever, you know what I mean? You tune in, and by dialing, though, you got to dial 605-472-9037. That's 605-472-9037. I seen you do that, Donna. Touch, touch, touch. I seen it. Anyway, you tune into the Memory Lane show, and this way here, you can do whatever you got to do. Go to the market, go to the... Well, you can't go to the show and listen to a thing unless you got some pods in your ears. But anyway, you tune into the show and you won't miss a beat that way. Okay, all you dudes and dudettes out there, it is time for...
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3: 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A funk group from Memphis, Tennessee, known as the Bar K's, had this track make its debut on the Hot 100 and later become a number 17 gold record.

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1: Okay, the voting polls are officially closed for this week's Rate the Record, and I'm probably about 32 seconds late. That's not too shabby. Anyway, the song was Penny Arcade by Roy Orbison. I don't play the game, but I like to just offer my score. And I will say, the majority of the numbers that people listening to the show, they agreed with me this time, the majority. I gave it a 9. I know it wasn't a typical, someone said, Rosemary said, it was not his best effort. I think, and I agree, it wasn't his best effort, but the music and the lyrics fit. And that's part of the song, the reason why I gave it a 9. Now, people agreed with me. Some people didn't, but that's okay. 8% gave it a 3. 8% gave it a 4. 16% gave it a 7. 38% gave it a 9. And 30% gave it a 10. So, we have a bit of a controversy here. We got some 3s and 4s, and we got some 7, 9s, and 10s. I still say I think it should probably have been released as an 8-track side. And I kind of agree with one of the voters or listeners who voted. I think it'd probably be like in maybe, because of the big numbers, 9 and 10, maybe in the top 40. I know Chris said top 20. I think that's a little bit too high. Top 40, top 50, somewhere on there. I want to thank each and every one of you that participated in playing Rate the Record. It's your opportunity to voice your opinion and to interact with the show. You can't do that in many shows, that's for sure. We give you that opportunity. Today I'm saluting mothers of rock and roll for Mother's Day, and this one is a special treat. Two sisters from a well-known group, both will be proudly celebrating Mother's Day. Yes, I'm referring to the Wilson sisters, with Nancy and her twin boys, Curtis and William, and Anne's sons, Dustin and daughter, Dustin and daughter Maria, and their group, they come from Heart. In April of 1976, the Seattle, Washington formed group launched their careers with this track that reached number 35 on the Hot 100.

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1: Yeah, well, we play those hits that would never die, that's for sure. Okay, in 1979, on this date in rock and roll history, Supertramp's album, The Breakfast in America, turns platinum as it continues to rise to number one in the U.S. The group would enjoy three top 15 singles. Logical Song, Goodbye Stranger, and this number 10 hit.

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1: Hey, what do we do here? Well, we simply just play. We have some fun, that's for sure. But we simply play the hits that will never die. Pretty simple. I'd like to salute Patti LaBelle as my next mother of rock and roll for Mother's Day. Now, LaBelle, a longtime resident of Philadelphia, Pennsylvania, married Armstead Edwards. In July of 1973, their first and only child, Zuri Kai Edwards, was born. In the late 70s, LaBelle and Edwards adopted two teenage boys, Stanley and Dodd, the children of their next-door neighbors after the mother died of cancer. Now, with all that responsibility of parenthood, she still had time to debut this blast from the past in 1975 that reached number one before being a gold record.

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1: Back in 1959, an interracial group from Manhattan, New York, known as the Crests, had this track reach number 22 on the Hot 100 chart. Man, you gotta love Johnny Maestro.

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2: Yeah, the big hits come to play here, too. No doubt about that. As I salute mothers of rock and roll for Mother's Day, I turn to Yvonne Elliman, or Elliman, as our next artist. Now, Yvonne continued her terrific singing career while raising her two sons, Sage and Ben. Prior to their birth, she had this chart topper that was also featured in a movie, Saturday Night Fever, starring John Travolta. The tune would go on to be her first and only gold record.

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1: On a very, very sad day it was back in 2010 on this date in rock and roll history when it was announced that Norm Easel, guitarist for the Five Americans, died of cancer at the age of 68. Okay, folks, let's travel back to 1966 when the rock and roll band from Dallas, Texas, had this track get listed on the Hot 100, later peaked at number 26.

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1: I hope everyone enjoyed my salute to the moms of rock and roll for Mother's Day. I'd like to slowly close the curtain on today's theme with one of my favorites. She was born Patricia May Andrzejewski in Greenpoint, Brooklyn, New York City. After her divorce, she married guitarist and producer Neo Giraldo in 1982, and they had two daughters, Haley and Hannah. In December of 72, Pat Benatar debuted this track that charted to the number 23 position.

Baby, Pat Benatar closing out this week's Memory Lane theme. Salute to the mothers. Happy Mother's Day, folks. To all you that are mothers or want to be mothers or thinking about being a mother, the day is yours tomorrow. Take care. Okay, all you cool cats and skirts out there, you know it is rock out time. It's that part of the show. You should turn their speakers way up. Move the furniture out of your way and make some room for yourself to put on those white bobby socks, then those dancing shoes, and get ready to shake it. Or you can do a little bed dancing like Donna. Anyway, we're going to start today's rock out with this 1975 number 43 Seeger Fix tune.

Morris. All kinds of people on the dance floor. Donna, Tony D, even Big Bob. How about that? Okay, thank you. Bob Seger, the Silver Bullet Band. Come on in here, Ronnie Hawkins. Finish him off.

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1: 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A fat little

0: Thank you, Lonesome Drifter, as we close out another internationally famous rock out. Got a couple quick announcements to make. First of all and foremost, those affiliates out there that pick up the Memory Lane show and distribute it around the world, hey, I don't know how I got to tell you. I really, really do, from the bottom of my heart, appreciate that very much. If you're a listener at one of the affiliate sites, give yourselves a round of applause. I appreciate it very much. You might want to thank that affiliate for carrying the Memory Lane show. And you know, just send them a little contact email. That's all. That's all they ask for. How about our own chat room? Donna, Aaron, Tony D, Rockin' Al, Bell. Welcome back, Bell. Lucky was here, and Serena was here. Give yourselves, that's right, Tony D, give them a big round of applause for hanging out. You are my support system, and I hope I can do something for you that is equally as important as what you do for me. Next week, the theme is going to be, check this one out, Love That Lady. Stick around next week. Join us, and you'll find out what that's all about. You know what I mean? It'll be a fun time with some good music. Love That Lady. Please allow me to give a word of advice. Keep those hands clean. Belle and I both know that'll help reduce the chances of you catching any diseases out there, like flu A, B, C, D, E, F, G, and COVID-19, 20, and 21, or whatever they got. Keeping the hands clean will help you out tremendously. Trust me. Also, you can do me a big favor by helping the elderly who may live near you. Very simple. All you have to do is visit or call them if they live nearby. And when they come to the door, they say, "Hey, Mr. Lovebug, I'm going to the grocery store. Is there anything that you need? Is like maybe some spick and span or ammonia or vinegar or liver pills or whatever." You know what I mean? Now, they won't take to it too kindly at the beginning because they don't want to give up their independence. But you know better, if we can keep them out of those crowded environments, like standing in line when you're in checkout at the grocery store and the person in front of you or behind you is coughing and sneezing. You keep them out of the environment. It's bad enough that you got to be in that environment, but the elderly, their immune system is really low, and you help them out by staying, keep them out of that environment, and you do the shopping for them. Trust me, they will, at the beginning, may not take to it too well, but they know deep down inside that they appreciate it very much. You're going to feel good about yourself, too, if you can accomplish this little task. And if you tell me, hey, I'm going to feel good about it also. I mean, it doesn't get any better than that, I don't think, anyway. I'm just referring to the elderly. They like to go out and do things themselves. That's their independence in life, and there's nothing wrong with that. What we're trying to accomplish is just to help them out just a little bit and keep them out of that environment from getting sick and everything else by you going in and doing the stuff with you. Okay, once again, I want to make sure every mother's out there, happy Mother's Day. Take care of yourself. Enjoy your day tomorrow. I hope it's nice and sunny. See you next week, folks. Love to all. And hugs to you, bud. That's right. Take care, Bell.
1: Oh, my. I don't believe it. Is it that time already? Come on, sing along with me.
2: 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Sha-na-na-na.
1: 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My brother from another mudder, DJ Troublemaker from the Troublemaker Experience, causing trouble around the world. 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A big hello to David over at High Energy FM, a good place to be yourself. DJ Beach Baby and the gang from Ocean Waves Radio. A big thank you to Randy from Randy Soul Radio. 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Big Red Ron from Lincoln Oldie Station in Lincoln, Nebraska. 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A big hello to our good friend Jason over at Mix Radio, Preston. All the fine folks at Sleepy Cat Records, our longtime friend Denny from That Classic Rock. Also, rocking through the years with our good friend Ron Richards. Rocking Al from Rock 103, Edmonton's internet radio station. And last but certainly not least, a big thanks to Steve from 88.7 FM. 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
1: And away we go again with another 2 hours of music from the 1960s. Features, A-sides, B-sides. In fact, we're actually going to start this week with a song that wasn't just a B-side. It wasn't a B-side or an A-side because it was never released. It was recorded by Simon Dupre and the Big Sound in 1969, and it will be called Can't You See?
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1: Is there a bucket round here?

Glenda Collins and a song called Head Over Heels in Love. Before that, the previously unreleased Simon Dupree and the Big Sound and a song called Can't You See. And now we're off to 1965 and a mod band called the Small

0: Small Faces and a song called Hey Girl from 1965. Now the Beatles cover version.
1: They covered the Beatles. Maybe they should.

0: What is a B-side?
1: Well, you see, it's the other side of the record, the one no one ever plays. You know that one?
2: We've just heard Crispy and St. Peter's, and You Were On My Mind. Now, an A-side, B-side by The Move. I think this was their second hit single in 1967. The B-side was called Wave the Flag and Stop the Train.

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2: 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'60s music for over 25 years. 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

Gene Pitney. And a very early song for him, a Carole King song as well, Every Breath I Take. Now we're off to one of Britain, or England, I suppose you could say, one of Bradford's finest singers, one of the finest singers to come out of the UK ever. And she's not that well known. She has had hits. She still tours relentlessly. She is known as Kiki Dee. And this was her version of a Tammy Lynn song back in the 60s, which she called Why Don't I Run Away From You?

0: Strange ending there. Kiki D first with Why Don't I Run Away From You, followed by The 3 Degrees from the 1960s and a song called Contact. Now, the feature that shares a song title between two songs, and this week the song title is I Wonder, and we'll start with the Applejacks.
1: The same difference. Different songs that share a title.

That's an American band called The Gants, and a song called I Wonder, which sounded to me like a speeded up version of In My Life by the Beatles. And the previous I Wonder was by a British band called The Applejacks.

0: That, believe it or not, was Captain Beefheart and his Magic Band from about 1966, and a song called Diddy Wah Diddy.
1: Different. Different tastes in music. Makes no difference what you like. If you want it, we got it. Right here.
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0: The Beatles and the timeless In My Life, followed by the Jolly Green Giant. Yes, by the band who had a big hit with Louie Louie, the Kingsmen. Didn't get anywhere with it in the UK, but a big hit in America. Now, the My Generation 60s album track. And for this, we go to the first album by Creedence Clearwater Revival, where they had this extended workout of an old song called Susie Q.
1: Not just singles. Here's the My Generation 60s album track.

Creedence Clearwater Revival and their version of Susie Q. I did look to see if it was edited down to be a single, but it was never on a single here in the UK. Now something totally different from Danny Wilson. Not Danny Wilson, Danny Williams.

0: I still remember seeing that in second-hand record shops on the old Blue HMV label. Danny Williams and his hit version of Moon River.
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5: We're going to do a song that the Right Honourable Gentleman has never heard before.

Billy Davis there, and I Want You to Be My Baby. Before that, a band from Worcester called The Hellions, who among their number, I believe, featured both Dave Mason and another guy who went on to join Traffic back in the 1970s. Jim Capaldi, how could I forget that name? Very distinctive. Anyway, yes, that's The Hellions.

Sandy Posey and The Single Girl. Now, the feature that deals with songwriting, and this time round, is Tony McCauley. So two songs coming up, co-written by him.

That second song, also co-written by Mike Darbo. That was The Foundations and Build Me Up Buttercup. And before that, we heard another song co-written by Tony McCauley, The Hollies, and a song called Sorry Suzanne. Now, from an album called, was it, from the Capital UK Vaults. I'm not sure why UK, because most of the artists are American. Like this one, The Kingston Trio.

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2: Do you remember all those fights, the bank holiday fights down in Brighton? On the beach with the mods and the rockers, do you remember that?
3: Of course I remember, I was there, mate.
2: You was?
3: I was. Yeah, I was right in the thick of it there, mate.
2: I didn't know that. What were you, a mod or a rocker?
3: No, I was a deck chair attendant.

Two mod favourites from the 1960s there, Georgie Fame and the Blue Flames, and a song called Something. And before that, we heard the Alan Bound Set and Emergency 999, another great dance floor filler from the 1960s, for the mods anyway.

0: Crystals and Da Doo Ron Ron. Before that, Goldie and the Gingerbreads and a song called Think About the Good Times. Well, we're going to think about the American chart today in 1960, because now it's time for Three Before the Beatles.
1: It's time for Three Before the Beatles, whoever they were.

0: Three before the Beatles there, then we started off with a song from Bobby Rydell called Ding-a-ling, closely followed by Charlie Rich and Lonely Weekends, and we finished off with a song released on Top Rank here in the UK, Harold Dorman, and a song called Mountain of Love.
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3: I was doing some shows in Wales and I went to a tourist attraction called the Devil's Bridge. Got its name from the fact that it's where they used to try witches. And what they would do was they'd chuck some poor woman off the top of the bridge. And the idea was if she was a witch, she'd fly away. Whereas if she was innocent, she'd fall to her death on the M4.

0: That was from a compilation CD called Left in the Can, because all of the tracks on it were, for varying lengths of time before they finally saw the light of day, the Skyliners, and their version of Footsteps. This is our version of A Slipping Disc. Yes, the quiz this week. Who is this, and what's the song called? A very well-known hit from the 1960s, but certainly not sounding like this.
1: Cosmic. I mean Sound City, man.

0: sounding so much like the Rolling Stones, or I think they did, the Chocolate Watch Band, and their version of It's All Over Now, Baby Blue, which they just called Baby Blue. Now we're going back to the 50s and maybe even earlier with the two vintage tunes.
1: Here are this week's vintage tunes. God Save the King. King. King. King. King. King.

0: heart of mine. I keep my eyes wide open all the time. I keep the ends out for the tie that binds. Because you're mine, I walk the line.
1: We started off the Vintage Tunes this week with the Mudlarks, which was a British group covering the Monotones original of The Book of Love. And we followed them with Johnny Cash, and very much the original, I would imagine, of I Walk the Line.

0: That's the Casuals and their version of Adios Amor. And it's time for me to say adios. Thanks very much for keeping me company. I hope you can join me same time next week for another look back at the 1960s music. And well done if you realised that the slip disc was Len Barry and a song called 1, 2, 3.
1: That's the slipped disc. Put a half crown on it on the dance set, and it sounds like this.

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1: Hello and welcome to my Blues Cafe with me, Steve James. I have a full hour of the blues lined up for you today. And if you love the blues, then you'd better stay tuned for the next hour. I've some great artists coming up. I've got Marcia Ball, Coco Taylor and Carrie Bell, Lena and the Slide Brothers, and Joe Bonamassa, just to name a few. And my artist of the week this week is Andy Lindquist from his Black and Bluer Than Ever album. So that's a lot of blues to fit in the next hour. So sit back with me, Steve James, and enjoy the ride. And to start the show today, Marcia Ball was born March the 20th, 1949 in Orange, Texas. An American blues singer and pianist, raised in Vinton, Louisiana. She was described in USA Today as a sensational singer and superb pianist. So from her album, The Tattooed Lady and The Alligator Man, which was released in 2014 on Alligator Records, here is Marcia Ball with a tune called Lazy Blues.

And that is Marcia Ball there with a song called Lazy Blues. Mother Nature is a Chicago blues track that showcases Coco Taylor's powerhouse vocals paired with Carrie Bell's expressive harmonica work. It's a great example of electric blues rooted in the Chicago blues tradition. What makes this track stand out? Well, it's Coco Taylor's voice, which is raw, commanding, and full of attitude. Actually, she was often called the Queen of Blues. And Carrie Bell's harmonica, that adds the classic soulful Chicago blues texture. So here is Mother Nature by Coco Taylor and Carrie Bell.

And that was Mother Nature there by Coco Taylor and Carrie Bell. And you're listening to The Blues Cafe with me, Steve James. And remember, if you'd like me to play your favourite blues song, or you'd like me to dedicate a song to someone, then all you've got to do is to go to my website, stevejamesblues.com. There you'll find a request form. Fill that in with the name of the song and the artist performing it, and I'll play your choice on a future show. Also, if you're a blues artist that wants to contribute to the show, then again, go to my website, stevejamesblues.com. Go to the artist page and just let me know how to get some of your music and tell me a bit about yourself, and I'll feature your work on a future show. And one of the regular features on the show is Artist of the Week. And this week, it's Andy Lindquist. He's an independent American blues artist known for a large and diverse catalogue of self-released music. He isn't a mainstream, widely commercial blues figure. He operates more in the independent music scene. And what makes him stand out is his sheer output. He has released dozens, possibly 60 plus or more albums across a multiple range of genres. Although he works in different styles, his blues material tends to be blues rock driven with a strong electric guitar presence, influenced by traditional blues, southern rock and country blues, sometimes blended with gospel or spiritual themes. So, it's raw and unpolished compared to studio heavy mainstream blues. So from his album, Black and Bluer Than Ever, here is Andy Lindquist, my Artist of the Week this week, with a song called My Crying Session.

And that was Andy Lindquist there with My Crying Season. And Andy Lindquist is my artist of the week this week, so more from him later on in the show. Lena and the Slide Brothers are from Finland, formed in Helsinki in 2009. And they kindly sent me a link to their new single called Sweet Little Angel from their album Lighthouse Blues, which was released on April the 17th, 2026 on the Root Music label. Actually, a band calling themselves the Slide Brothers had better deliver some first-rate slide guitar. And these folks do. So from Lighthouse Blues, here are Lena and the Slide Brothers with Sweet Little Angel.

And that was Lena and the Slide Brothers there with Sweet Little Angel. And you're listening to the Blues Cafe with me, Steve James. Time now for a regular feature that's in the show each week. It's the Something Old, Something New, maybe borrowed, but always blue. Here we look at a blues tune recorded in the past and then the same song, re-recorded more recently by a different artist. It's actually a feature in the show that I would like you to contribute to. So what about if you've got an idea for the same song by two artists? Maybe the original and the second version covered by a different artist. If you do, go to my website, stevejamesblues.com. There you'll find a request page. Just fill that in with the song and the two artists performing it, and I'll feature your choice in a future show. And the tune today is St. James's Infirmary. It's an American blues and jazz standard that emerged like many others from folk traditions. Louis Armstrong brought the song to lasting fame through his 1928 recording, on which Don Redmond is named as composer. Later releases credit Joe Primrose, which is actually a pseudonym used by musician manager and music promoter and publisher Ivan Mills. So let's start with that 1928 version. Here is Louis Armstrong with St. James Infirmary.

When I die, I want you to dress me in straight leg shoes, box back coat and a Stetson hat. Put a $20 gold piece on my watch chain so the boys will know that I

Louis Armstrong there with St. James Infirmary. Gary B.B. Coleman, born January the 1st, 1947, was an American soul blues guitarist, singer, songwriter and record producer. He was born in Paris, Texas, and was working alongside Freddie King by the age of 15. He later supported Lightnin' Hopkins in concert and then went on to form his own band. If You Can Beat Me Rockin' is the second studio album by Gary B.B. Coleman. The album was released in 1988, and on that album was a really nice version of St. James Infirmary. So here is Gary B.B. Coleman with his version of St. James Infirmary.

And that was Gary B.B. Coleman there with his version of St. James Infirmary. And one of the regular features in the show is Joker in the Pack. This is where I play a song that's not necessarily blues. It's just a song that I love and I want to share with you. And this week it's Chain of Fools. It's a song written by Don Covey. Aretha Franklin first released the song as a single in 1967, and it subsequently appeared on many of her albums. It hit number one on the Billboard Hot Rhythm and Blues chart, and number two on the Billboard's Hot 100 chart. Well, I found a beautiful version of this song by Martin McNeil. So here it is. This is my Joker in the Pack this week. Not a blues song, just one I love. It's Martin McNeil with Chain of Fools.

Well, there it was. That was Martin McNeil there with Chain of Fools. And that particular song was my joker in the pack this week. Not a blues song, just one I love. And I wanted to share that with you. So I hope you enjoyed it with me. Time now, I think, for a second song from my artist of the week, Andy Lindquist. From his album, Black and Bluer Than Ever. Here he is. This is Andy Lindquist with Blues Take Me Away.

0: And that was Andy Lindquist there with Blues Take Me Away. And Andy Lindquist has been my Artist of the Week this week. Cork in the Republic of Ireland is Rory Gallagher's home city, and Joe Bonamassa recorded some shows there recently to honour him, with a local audience who knew Rory's legacy best. Resulting from the concerts is a live tribute album and a concert film where Joe Bonamassa performs Rory Gallagher songs in front of a home crowd. It's a personal homage for Bonamassa, as Gallagher was one of his biggest influences. The album is called The Spirit of Rory, Live from Cork, released on the 19th of June 2026. It features classic Rory Gallagher tracks like Bullfrog Blues, Bad Penny, I Fell Apart, and A Million Miles Away. So from The Spirit of Rory, Live from Cork, here is Joe Bonamassa with Bullfrog Blues.
1: Did you ever

And that was Bullfrog Blues there by Joe Bonamassa. Els Bailey is a British singer-songwriter from Bristol. Her roots and blues bass music is given a special touch by her smoky voice. She particularly counts Janis Joplin as one of her role models. Angel from Montgomery is a song written by John Prine, originally appearing on his self-titled album, John Prine. The song has been covered extensively by various artists, but I think Els Bailey makes a particularly good job of it. Released as a single in 2019, here is Els Bailey with her version of Angel from Montgomery.

And that's Els Bailey there with Angel from Montgomery. But looking at the time, I'm going to have to bring today's show to a close. My name is Steve James and you've been listening to my Blues Cafe. So thank you for joining me for the last hour. It's been my pleasure to bring the blues to you. So have a great week and stay safe. And I'm going to catch you the same time, same place next week for some more great blues. And to play us out of the show today, I've got B.B. King and Mark Knopfler with a song called All Over Again. My name's Steve James, and I'll catch you very soon.

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4: And of course, that's 70s music. It's Back to the 70s with Kevin Larkin. The memories. The music. It's Back to the 70s with Kevin Larkin. And now, Back to the 70s with Kevin Larkin.

Moonlight Feels Right. That's Starbuck opening up another week of flashbacks here on Back to the 70s. Hello there, it's your host Kevin Larkin. And this week on the show, I'm going to feature songs that didn't quite make it to number one. Number two songs are on the spotlight this week, and getting us underway is one from the King of Rock and Roll. Here's Elvis.

That's Gladys Knight of the Pips, so back to the 70s, but I got to use my imagination. Kevin Larkin here, taking you back to 1971 now, for a memory from the Toronto, Ontario group Edward Bear. Here's Last Song.

0: That's the group that got me interested in playing rock and roll on the radio for a living. Bongo in the Jungle from Ian Anderson and Jethro Tull on Back to the 70s. We're still to come this hour. It's this week's Meltdown song. Kevin Larkin here, sharing the night together with you and Dr. Hook.
1: He looked

0: That's The Good Dr. Hook on Back to the 70s with Kevin Larkin, where we're spotlighting songs this week that almost made it to number one on the Billboard pop charts here in the U.S.
1: One now for my fellow Irishman from County Waterford. Here is Gilbert O'Sullivan with Claire on Back to the 70s.
2: Claire.

In 1972, Gilbert O'Sullivan topped the charts in the UK and his native Ireland with that song, but here in the US, it fell just short of making it to that mark. That's Claire on Back to the 70s. Real quick, have you found us on Facebook yet? We're there. Just go to facebook.com/backtothe70s with Kevin Larkin. Here's Muskrat Love. It's the Captain and Tennille. Muskrat.

0: The Captain and Tennille from 1976 with the love song about muskrats Susie and Sam. Still to come this hour on Back to the 70s, it's a Muppets Meltdown.
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One of my favorite songs from the Carpenters, and you don't hear it that much on the radio these days anymore. That is Hurting Each Other, which reached number 2 on the Billboard charts back in 1972. All right, let's change gears just a bit and head to the dance floor. Here's Heatwave with Groove Line on Back to the 70s.

0: to the 70s with Kevin Larkin. 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
1: Manamana.

I don't think it's possible to not even break a smile when you hear that song. The Muppets with Monop Monop, going back to the 70s. Kevin Larkin with Bill Withers now. Here's Lovely Day.

This week on Back to the 70s, we're spotlighting songs that fell just short of making it to number one. Back to 1972 we go for a song written by Eddie Cornelius. Here's Eddie and his brother Carter, along with Sister Rose, with It's Too Late to Turn Back Now.

0: Able to sneak in one more number two song from the 70s before we go. It was Andy Gibb and Shadow Dancing that kept Jerry Rafferty and Baker Street out of the number one spot in 1978. And with that, I'm afraid we are just about done for this week. Back to the 70s is a production of 70s radio shows, written and produced by Kevin Larkin. All copyright restrictions apply, and rebroadcast is prohibited without express permission. Kevin Larkin here saying until next time, you keep that lava lamp lit, and I'll see you right back here with another episode of Back to the 70s. Bye-bye.
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7: 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He's been having a tough time. 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

0: just love you so much. 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I just wish my arms was longer so I could wrap them around you more times. And I wish my lips were just wider so I could give you bigger kisses and everything. And I wish my, I wish I could,
1: Forget it, Wolf!
0: Wolfman Jack Show. And we gonna get grooving now with the Marquise.

0: running on empty, and here we go into the mailbag. Oh, hey, I got one right here. Let's open up. Dear Wolfman Jack, quick, turn on your radio. There's something you ought to hear. Well, let me see here. I wonder what station it is.
1: Let's go.
0: Oh, it's terrible. Cochera, America, no Wolfman Jack,
2: oh.
0: San Diego.
2: Oh, what is that?
0: What is that?
2: Spanish is
0: blue. Aida.
2: I'm going to throw up any minute now, right?
3: That grated on me, that voice.
2: Oh, Lord, what was he talking, Spanish or something?
0: Hello, who's this on the Wolfman telephone?
4: Hi, this is Nikki of the Shirelles, reminding all my friends to rock and roll with the Wolfman.
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1: Hi, this is Frankie Valli, and the guy you're listening to is one of my best friends, Wolfman Jack.
2: You got the Wolfman, Jack!
3: The legend rocks on. And now,
0: all right.
3: It's Wolfman Jack.
0: Yes! I'm alive again! Okay, man, I gonna get back to what I supposed to be doing here, you understand? I gonna get to it right now. Trini Lopez!

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If I had a house, Wolfman Jack. I tell you, got Wolfman Jack, and we gonna fix everything up here for you, dear. And I got a one-track mind, baby. 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Johnny Burnett, Dreamin'.

0: Did I tell you I had a horrible nightmare? 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
1: And the wolf just keeps on coming.

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1: hey,
0: everybody, we'll see you later.
1: Bye. Car's ready.
0: Bye-bye. Hey, take care, everybody.
1: There's no car. You did that again, though, did you?
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0: Oh, yeah, right now.

I certainly hope you folks are taking all your pictures down now, because we're going to be playing some heavy bounce off the wall music here. You know what I mean?

0: 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I tell you, it's perfect. Like you and me.
1: You're listening to Wolfman Jack's American Graffiti. Yours to remember.

0: saying he ain't forgot. He's saying, I remember you. Dynamite song.
1: Wolfman Jack.
0: Happy days are here again. And the old Wolfman just loud and clear again. Somebody stuck it in his ear again. And the old Wolfman is here again.
2: You're so far out, man. It's unbelievable.

0: telephone. Even a man whose heart is pure and says his prayers by night may change to a wolf when the wolfbane blooms. The moon is full and bright. Or maybe he already is a wolfman. I'm talking about Wolfman Jack, friends. Now, you stay right here for the pride and joy of radio. Catch old Wolfman Jack. This is Jim Spiders and Snake Stafford saying, you're not going to get a better show. Wolfman Jack. Rock and roll!
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If I ain't mistaken, that's where Memphis at, ain't it?

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Love. Love is real. Here's the Bay City.

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0: Listen, before I say goodbye, I want to tell you, Mello, it's been a pleasure to have you with me today. You know, usually you don't sit in with us on the, you know, and
2: you
0: Mello, Mike Walker is here with me and Lonnie and Mars and everybody. And pardon me?
2: You don't allow me to. That sign that reads, stay out, Mello. What does that mean?
0: No. He doesn't mean that, friend. Anyway, we'll see you tomorrow. Wolfman Jack here. Everybody saying bye, everybody.
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8: Hello and a warm welcome to this hour of Just Jazz with me, Steve Hart. Hope you've had a superb week and a lovely day. In today's show, music from Pat Petrillo, Callie Jones, a brand new sound from Lars Taylor, music from Steve Oliver, the Groove Jazz Top 10 Countdown, and we'll be playing this week's number one. We'll also have music from Daryl Alexander and a classic from Rusty Bryant as well. All that and much, much more in this edition of Just Jazz. Starting off today's show, we have the wonderful Dee Brown and Summer Cruise.
9: Just Jazz.

Yes, a nice smooth way to start the Just Jazz show. Sounding so wonderful, Dee Brown. And a track called Summer Cruise. Love that one. Dee Brown, check out to his website, dbrownjazz.com. He's played with the greats, including Al Jarreau, Gerald Albright, Bob Baldwin, Mindy Bear, Jesse J, Paul Brown, Paul Taylor, Darren Rahn. The list goes on and on. All the Ohio players, as well as Brian Culbertson and Bob James. What a guy, what a career. All right. D.S. Wilson for you right now. Easy Breezing from his wonderful album called Arrival.

D.S. Wilson out of Seattle, and a lovely sound there called Easy Breezing from the album Arrival. You're listening to Just Jazz. My name is Steve Hart. If you'd like to send through a dedication or request, well, you're welcome to do that. Visit my website for the contact form. Stevehartmedia.com is the website. There's a contact form there, as well as an option to send a voice message as well. From the album Life Force, this is the track Onward and Upward. The band is Third Force.

You're listening to Just Jazz. My name is Steve Hart. So good to have your company. Thank you for being there. Love going around bookshops, particularly second-hand bookshops. I find that when I go around the chains of the common bookshops, they've all got basically the same books. And you might find a bit of a price difference from one chain to another, but more or less it's the same books. And once you've been around one, you've been through them all. Broadly speaking, of course. So that's why the attraction of old second-hand bookshops, and there's one, is such an attraction for me, and there's one half an hour away from me in a place called Woodend, and a fantastic bookshop on the corner of the High Street in Woodend, which is a small town, a really small town. It's basically one street. Nice bakery there, although bakery items are off limits at the moment for other reasons, but nevertheless, great bookshop. Had a flick through there. I'm not a big buyer of fiction. I don't tend to buy fiction, although some people buy fiction for me. I don't tend to buy it myself. I think the last bit of fiction I read was it Angels and Demons? Dan Brown, was that it? I think that's the last bit of fiction I ever read. Go for non-fiction, obviously, and leaning more recently towards biographies, and picked up a book, Spike, it's a book about Spike Milligan, the comedian and comedy writer, TV host and radio star, Spike Milligan, and it's called Spike, An Intimate Memoir, written by his manager of 36 years, Norma Farns, and she starts the biography about how she come to work for Spike, basically as an admin come secretary, and slowly morphed into being his manager. And fascinating book. I can't say I find the comedy of Spike in line with everything I find funny. I found he's an interesting character, but for me, very rarely funny, although plenty of people found him humorous beyond words. It didn't do it for me, but I'm interested in Spike the man. Very interesting story. And so if you do keep an eye out. When did it come out, Steve? When did it come out? Let's have a look. Going through the book now. Let's see. When did it come out? So this is the kind of detail I should have checked before I opened my mouth. 2004. Well, it's quite old then. 2004. Well worth a look. You probably obviously won't find it in your second-hand bookshop, but maybe your library's got one. Do use the library. Use them or lose them. Go to the library as often as you can. And they'll always order you a book in for you. Just go to the counter, say, have you got so-and-so book? No. They'll order it in for you. They'll bring it in from another branch. Use your public libraries, guys. Here's Pat Petrillo, Weekend Vibe.

Jones, Midnight Strut. That one is climbing up the Groove Jazz charts, just outside the top 50, climbing up slowly, and would love to see that in the top 10. Such a great tune and such a wonderful guy, Caddy Jones. I interviewed him on Just Jazz a few weeks back. 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Or actually, just go to the Just Jazz podcast. Get your podcast app out. Look for Just Jazz by Steve Hart. And all my artist interviews are in one place. That'll be much easier for you. Do go and check that out after the show's finished. You're listening to Just Jazz. My name is Steve Hart. So good to have your company. Lars Taylor, good friend, based in Switzerland. Interviewed Lars a few years back. And he's doing so, so well. He's got a new sound out called Downtown. Here it is. Hope you enjoy it. I think it's absolutely beautiful. Love this stuff from Lars.

the talented Lars Taylor out of Switzerland, and a new sound from him called Downtown. Do check it out and play it on Spotify and get those clicks up for Lars. That would be absolutely superb. I've only been to Switzerland once and they punched holes in my cheese. Coming up after Steve Oliver, Dancing in the Sand, we've got the Groove Jazz Countdown and a new number one.

0: Steve Oliver from the album Inner Fire and a track called Dancing in the Sand. And how wonderful is that feeling with the sand between your toes? Time now to look at this week's Groove Jazz Chart Top 10. 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But according to the Groove Jazz Chart for this week, the number 10 is Give My Love, the Joy and Pain remix by Kim. Kim Waters is at 9 with Sax You Up. At 8, Jeff Ryan, Speakeasy. Chris Standring is at number 7 with Hollywood Hustle. At 6, Blue Mystique by Brian Simpson. And at 5, Dancing in the Sand by Steve Oliver with Peter White. At number 4, Music in Me by Lindsay Webster. At 3, Hide and Seek by Kim Scott. Last week's number 1 is this week's number 2, Norman Brown Gillacks. And last week's number 4 is this week's number 1. It's Carol Albert and City Walk. Well done, Carol. Number 1. Well done.
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0: Albert from the album Pieces of Me, the single release City Walk, number one on the Groove Jazz Chart, top 100, and a very cool sound to Just Jazz with me, Steve Hart. So good to have you company.
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0: Daryl Alexander from the album Morning Calls and a track called Writing Our Story. Daryl went to college to become a baseball player, came out a musician and hasn't looked back since. Doing so well. Do check out DarylAlexander.com for more and buy the album Morning Calls. Just a wonderful, wonderful sound on Just Jazz.
1: Just Jazz.
0: Beautiful sound from Gary Purcell for you right now. Hope you're going to enjoy this one. It's called Love Ballad.

sounding so smooth. Gary Purcell and Love Ballad on Just Jazz. My name is Steve Hart. Moving things along, a classic from George Benson. Turn Your Love Around.

George Benson and an absolute classic, Turn Your Love Around. And that is about it from me, Steve Hart, for this edition of Just Jazz. To finish off this week's show, we're going to go back to 1980, Rusty Bryant from the album Rusty Rides Again, a classic track called Getting in the Groove. Have yourself a superb week. See you next time around on Just Jazz.

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I'm Tina E., your favorite host, bringing you indie jazz and more. Only the best. We are about to ignite your weekend. As they say, where there is smoke, there is fire. And we are bringing all of the smoke. So get ready to groove, let loose, and be captivated by all of this unstoppable energy. And helping us get started in set one of this hour on saxophone, we got Darren Ron covering the King of Pop, Michael Jackson, released in 1979 with Rock With You. He's at DarrenRon.com. And joining him on guitar, JJ Sansevierino with Set It Off. 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

0: 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That was Japanese saxophonist Wakana with Go For The Sound. 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I tell you, we have something from legends to emergent artists this weekend. This show is definitely a masterpiece of musical art. Thank you for allowing us to continue to jazz up your weekend. 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We'll be right back.
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0: Magical, irresistible, enchanting, and unique on keys. 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And you can check him out. 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Also joining him was bassist Julian Vaughn with Amore. He's at julianvaughnmusic.com. Set 2, that's coming up next. And we have a dynamic mix of some of the top artists, songwriters, and producers lined up for a perfect flow of musical deliciousness. 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I'm Tina E.
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0: Now this is what the weekend sounds like. Refined, relaxed, and right on time. On keys, that was Skinny Hightower with Closer. He's at SkinnyHightower.com. And joining him on flute, the original soul jazz flautist, Althea Renee, with a brand new track called Seductress. 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And kicking off set two of this hour, composer, arranger, producer Dave Grusin and Lee Ritenour covering the Jackson 5 from 1971 with Never Can Say Goodbye. 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

chanting on guitar. That was Hubert Eaves IV, which She Said Yes. And you can say yes to him at HubertEavesIV.com. And joining him on Flute, covering R&B singer Ciara, Jeff Kearns with Body Party. 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Thank you for tuning in each and every weekend. I so appreciate you for that. I need you to go ahead and turn up the volume. We are about to carry you into the next level. Set 3, that's coming up next. It's the Smooth Jazz Weekend. I'm Tina E. Feel the rhythm and live the groove. 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

0: 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He's at eldontjones.com. 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
0: 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Check him out. He's at timwatsonmusic.com. It's been an honor, an absolute pleasure. I'll see you next weekend. I'm Tina E.

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speaking to a mate of mine just the other day, a guy called Bruce Bayliss, actually, who lives up our way. He's been living in... Well, they live far too near, and if you're going to have a really good time, you might as well live here. He says, you don't know how lucky you are, friend. We don't know how lucky we are. Night before last, it's a guy from Mast. 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

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I can't see a thing. We don't know how lucky we are, mate. We don't know how lucky we are. There's a guy I know who lives in town, see him about once a year. He's had a coronary since Easter. He's got a hemorrhage in his ear. He went bankrupt a couple of weeks back, and now his wife left him too. I said, you're looking odd, mate. You're looking queer. What are you going to do? He says, we don't know how lucky we are, Fred. He says, we don't know how lucky we are. My stock agent's got a beach house where he spends most of his days. His wife bit the dust down there last year, got eaten by a couple of crays. And his two littlest daughters got killed by a whale. I said, are you going down there this year? He says, Fred, right on the nail. We don't know how fortunate we are to have that place. We don't know how propitious are the circumstances, Frederick. So when things are looking really bad, you're thinking of giving it away, remember New Zealand's a cracker. And I reckon, come what may, if things get appallingly bad, we all get atrociously poor. If we stand in the queue with our hats on, we can borrow a few million more. We don't know how lucky we are. We just don't realise how fortunate we are.

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Hello, I'm Colin French, and this is Memories Are Made of This. This week, we look at 1964, the year that Mary Poppins was one of the year's top box office family movies. The Animals had their first Australian chart hit with The House of the Rising Sun. Louis Armstrong won the Grammy for Best Vocal Performance, The Male for Hello Dolly, which won the Grammy for the Song of the Year. Muhammad Ali, then Cassius Clay, became heavyweight champion of the world after defeating Sonny Liston. Dinah Lee had the biggest-selling Australian single with You Don't Know, Yakumo. And Gilligan's Island began on US television. The Beatles-style haircuts were banned by Indonesian government, and they had I Wanna Hold Your Hand on the charts and number one here in 1964.

Now look back at 1964 and the Rolling Stones and Not Fade Away, Kathy Kirby and Secret Love, Carl Denver and My World of Blue, and If I Ruled the World from Harry Secombe. More in just a moment.

remembering 1964 on Memories Are Made of This with Jim Reeves, There's a Heartache Following Me. Sounds Incorporated and the Spartans. The Everly Brothers and the Ferris Wheel. Chuck Berry and No Particular Place to Go and the Mercy Beats and Don't Turn Around. Miss Cilla Black in just a moment.

Colin French and Memories Are Made of This, and Dave Berry and One Heart Between Two, Cliff Bennett and the Rebel Rousers and One Way Love, Adam Faith and We Are in Love, Eden Kane and Boys Cry, Shirley Bassey and Gone, and Cilla Black and You're My World. PJ Proby in just a moment as we look back at 1964.

That's Everybody from Tommy Rowe on Memories Are Made of This. Looking back at 1964, the Dave Clark Five and their big one, Can't You See That She's Mine, Lulu, Here Comes the Night, Dean Martin and Everybody Loves Somebody, uses his theme on The Dean Martin Show, and Hold Me from PJ Proby. Billy Fury in just a moment.

0: back at 1964 in this hour. I'll be back at the same time next week, and we'll look at 1965 on Memories Are Made of This. This is Billy Fury. It's Only Make Believe. Till next time, take care, and I'll see you on the radio.
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6: 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And back on this date in 1973, Stevie Wonder held the number one spot on the Billboard Hot 100, his third, and You Are the Sunshine of My Life won him a Grammy for Best Male Pop Vocal Performance.

0: Well, there you go. From late 1964, early 1965, it's Hugh Harris, Danny Austin, Dave Watt, Norman Donegan, and Marianne Thomas. So no Kitty to tell us about The Boy from New York City. The Ad-Libs from Bayonne, New Jersey, and their only top 40 hit. I'm Mark Hanna. This is Jukebox Gold.
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0: Hi, how are you? I'm Mark Hanna. And I hope you're doing fantabulous listening to all the great music of the 50s, 60s, and 70s right here on Jukebox Gold. This song was originally recorded by Johnny Mathis in 1972, but this version was the big hit, selling over 2 million copies and topping the Billboard Hot 100 in January of 74. This

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From 1964, that's Bad Times, from a group that had a bit of success in America, riding the wave of English acts crossing the pond, the Roulettes. In the 1970s, two of the band members, lead guitarist Russ Ballard and drummer Rob Henrit, would resurface in the group Argent, led by ex-zombie Rod Argent. I'm Mark Hanna. Join me again next time when we remember the British Invasion.

If today's your birthday, happy birthday. You shared with two musical artists who were not only born on the same date, but the same day back in 1936. The first is rock pioneer Charlie Gracie, who was born in Philadelphia 86 years ago. Here he is with the original version of Butterfly, which reached number 12 on the UK singles chart and number 1 on the Billboard Hot 100 in 1957.

other artist born on this day in 1936 is Walden Robert Cassotto, better known as Bobby Darin. He died following a heart operation in 1973 at the age of only 37. His first million-selling hit was Splish Splash in 1958, followed a year later by the number two recording with Neil Sedaka on piano, Dream Lover.

Also born on this date in 1943 in Bishopbriggs, Scotland, was Jack Bruce of the group Cream. Here they are with White Room, a top 10 hit in 1968.

0: dust on that one. From 1960, Look in My Eyes, a top 20 song and second big hit for the Chantels, considered by many to be the first black girl group to have success in the U.S. I'm Mark Hanna. Join me again next time down here in the Record Vault as we search for another Forgotten 45.
1: Back on this date in 2015, we lost the great B.B. King at the age of 89. He was born on a Mississippi cotton plantation to sharecroppers and became who some called the most important electric guitarist of the last half of the 20th century.

And on May 14th, 1998, at the age of 82, Frank Sinatra closed his blue eyes for the last time. He was, of course, one of the best-selling music artists of all time, having sold an estimated 150 million records worldwide, and he has been called the greatest singer of the 20th century. Let's do two from the mid-60s from Francis Albert Sinatra.

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And here we go.

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1: Little Sister, written by Doc Pomus and Mort Schumann and recorded by Elvis Presley, who enjoyed a number five hit with it back in 1961. The lyrics mention Jim Dandy, which was the title of a 1956 tune by Laverne Baker. An answer song to Little Sister with the same melody but different lyrics was recorded and released under the title Hey Memphis by Baker in September 1961.

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1: Hi, Mark Hanna, keeping you company with the greatest hits of the 50s, 60s, and 70s. Almost 10 years after their first hit, Chicago scored their last top 40 of the 1970s in late 1978, early 1979. From their album Hot Sheets, this went to number 14 on the Billboard Hot 100. Peter Cetera and the gang talking about their No Tell Lover.

0: There's the Disco Quartet Arpeggio with a high-energy love ballad with great vocals from disco diva Jessica Williams. From 1979, that's Love and Desire. I'm Mark Hanna. Join me next time as we turn on the mirror ball and fog machines and take another disco dance break.
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0: It's part two of Jukebox Gold, and here are two from the Beatles.

0: Well, that's the one that started my infatuation with Carly Simon, her breakthrough top 10 hit from 1971, That's the Way I've Always Heard It Should Be. I'm Mark Hanna, this is Jukebox Gold, and on we go with the greatest hits of the 50s, 60s, and 70s.
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0: From Scotland, there's Donovan. Donovan Leitch, to be exact, and Hurdy Gurdy Man from the spring of 1968. A song that went all the way to number 5 on the U.S. charts. I'm Mark Hanna. Join me again for another trip to the psychedelic 60s.
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0: They called him Mr. Excitement, and he was instrumental in transitioning R&B to soul. Here's Jackie Wilson from 1966 and

The music says it all in that 1966 instrumental hit, No Matter What Shape Your Stomach's In. Heard not only on the radio, but on TV as well in Alka-Seltzer commercials. It's by the T-Bones, who later recorded as Hamilton Joe, Frank and Reynolds.

Let's Dance by the Light of the Silvery Moon from the Olympics back in 1960. It only reached number 47 on the Billboard Hot 100, but I always liked it. And it was based on a song that goes way back, Buffalo Gals. And when I say way back, how about 1844?

1959, there's Vincent Francis Guzzo, better known as Frankie Ford, and his gold record of Sea Cruise. We've got more variety than you can imagine here on Jukebox Gold. From a rocker from the 50s to one from the 70s, McCartney and Wings, named for his Land Rover, a top 10 hit.

0: the Motown Express with your conductor, Mark Hanna, heading to Detroit, Hitsville, USA, and another Motown memory.
1: Motown memory. 1962.
2: You broke my heart, 'cause I couldn't dance. You didn't even want me around. And now I'm back to let you know I can really shake 'em down.

I'm Mark Hanna with another Motown Memory. This time a song written by Motown founder and CEO Berry Gordy Jr. and performed by the Contours. It was their only top 40 single, but it achieved that feat twice. Once when it was released in 1962 when it peaked at number 3, and again in 1987 when it reached number 11 after being featured in the film Dirty Dancing.

0: a hot summer night, would you offer your throat to the wolf with the red roses?
1: Will he offer me his mouth?
0: Yes.
1: Will he offer me his teeth?
0: Yes.
1: Will he offer me his jaws?
0: Yes.
1: Will he offer me his hunger?
0: Yes.
1: Again, will he offer me his hunger?
0: Yes.
1: And will he starve without me?
0: Yes.
1: Then does he love me?
0: Yes.
1: Yes.
0: On a hot summer night, would you offer your throat to the wolf with the red roses?
1: Yes.
0: I bet you say that to all the boys.

0: It's hard to believe that barely cracked the top 40 when it was released as a single off of Bat Out of Hell back in 1977. It peaked at number 39 that year. That's Meat Loaf, and you took the words right out of my mouth.
1: Mark Hanna.
2: It was back on this date in 1998, Seinfeld's final two-part episode was aired on NBC TV. And in 1989, the ABC crime dramedy Moonlighting was last aired.

Three strikes and you're out. Love is like a baseball game. The Philly sound of the Intruders from 1968. Written, of course, by Gamble and Huff. I'm Mark Hanna. Joining me again next time right here in the city of brotherly love for...

Oh, What a Night, and Oh, What a Song. The Mighty Mighty Dells with a cover of their own song. It was originally done in a doo-wop style back in 1956, then reworked into that soulful style in 1969 when it reached number 10 on the Billboard Hot 100. I'm Mark Hanna here on Jukebox Gold, bringing you the greatest hits of the 50s, 60s, and 70s.

0: 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The Ronettes with Ronnie Spector, of course, one of the most popular girl groups of the 1960s, placing more than 8 songs in the Billboard Hot 100, 5 of which became top 40 hits, including that one, Do I Love You, which reached number 34 in 1964.
1: Well, that's just about going to do it for me today. I hope these last 2 hours brought back a lot of great memories. I hope to see you next week for more of the 50s, 60s, and 70s right here on Jukebox Gold. In the meantime, enjoy the week and stay safe.

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3: 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Apple Records dissolved this week in 1975. In 1964, Dusty Springfield made her U.S. TV debut on what other show? The Ed Sullivan Show. The Everly Brothers performed for the first time at Nashville's Grand Ole Opry in 1957. Buddy